have a hard time choosing fights. My loved ones tell me I'll be fine. Still I'm so afraid to die alone. I'm so afraid to die alone, 'cause I'm afraid there won't come anyone home to find me. To find me.

down, it was getting kinda weird. 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Something buried deep in the core, getting muddy. Had me get a foot in the door, need a buddy. I don't think the poor man's really that nudie, but the kingdom let the door man's hand getting cutty. Blood's engineered by the state. School's engineering my fate. Everywhere I look is getting tracked by the man. Every little nook and cranny getting scanned.